0: nuestro mar.
1: Feel the energy, feel the sound. Make sure I get, make sure I get, make sure I get. Hey.

0: this energy to you. Unification through the music. 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